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0: 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Hello
1: Patra
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1: Tianio.
0: Adia be.
1: Madam
0: Daphne, remember. Apo, it is all a low. Hm.
2: Then a poor.
0: Apo made it all.
2: Man Solomon and Lorge.
0: All right, hello.
3: Hello.
0: Hm.
3: Then a poor your bank, Kelly.
0: Apo, men me, they bedo canon.
3: Man Daniel and Lorge.
0: Apo, it is all a low. Hm.
1: One bank, Kelly, by program.
0: Apo, made unto 12. All right, Apoi, hello.
4: Hello.
0: Hmm.
4: Jasper, where?
0: Apoi, it's all Jasper, hello.
4: Hello.
0: Hmm.
4: I'm on my level.
0: Apoi, it's all hello.
4: Jordan.
0: How are you, ba?
4: Ben Morris, I'm here for a song today.
0: Apoi, it's all Morris, hello.
4: Hello.
0: Hmm.
4: Sam Aluga.
0: Okay, hello. Hello. Hello. Yes.
4: My Dan Tarabelli.
0: Right, Dan. Hello.
4: Oh.
0: Yes, I'm looking at. Right, hello.
5: Yes, hello.
0: I'm looking at.
5: Captain of the city.
0: Hmm.
5: This is Aaron Ramsey from Ibadan.
0: Aaron Ramsey. Yes. Right, thank you so much for calling. Hello.
4: Are you
0: still quiet? Apo, all right, hello. Hello.
4: Hello.
0: Hmm.
4: Tony.
0: How are you, ba?
4: Boy, maybe in a program attack to talk.
0: Apo, it is all, yes.
4: Emma, baby, and the trick, get in.
0: Apo, it is all, hello. Hello.
1: Hello.
0: Yes.
1: Hi, is program?
0: Apo, made it all, looking at.
1: Monday's in Mercury.
0: All right, hello.
6: Brilliant, sir.
0: Yes, radio patch.
6: Oh, Brigadier Apoyo, and I don't know. Reverend.
0: Reverend Onentian. All right.
6: Apoyo, Onentian.
0: Onentian, Muse. Right, hello. Hello.
7: Hello.
0: Hmm.
7: I'm Daniel Sakali.
0: All right, hello.
7: Hello.
0: Hmm. Oh, okay.
7: Apo
0: Meritual. Right, hello. Okay. Hello.
1: Hello.
0: Hmm.
1: Tony Poyba.
0: Apo Meritual now.
1: Brilliant, thank God.
0: Okay. Hello.
1: Hello.
0: Hmm.
1: Apo Poyba, Tony.
0: Apo Meritual now.
1: Iman Milo Dahomai.
0: A win you came at a duong.
1: Apo ya.
0: Hello. Hello.
4: Hello.
0: Hmm.
4: Hey, Mark Calvin, you in town?
0: Right, Calvin. All right. Hello.
4: Hello. Yeah.
0: Adia be.
4: Mark Jasper, be very gulu.
0: Be the gulu. Hello.
4: Hello. To all the boys, full gamba.
0: Apo made it all down.
4: You look at Ramadan better, girl. What are you?
0: All right. Hello. Okay. Hello.
1: Hello.
0: Yes, please.
1: Tony, do the program, ba.
0: Apo, you're la tutu ala looking at.
1: Man, Catherine, man, ya, po.
0: All right, Catherine, apo, hello.
4: Man, Jasper, paradu.
0: Jasper, apo, the tutual, ngato ken, hello.
8: Hello.
0: Yes.
8: Fuck the cat, but yeah, Joe Diego.
0: All right, hello. Hello. Hmm. Hello, Nani. Do we need to ping at a hat? Hello? Hello? Yes.
1: Not a cell, but a day.
0: All right, you got a can. Hello? Hello?
1: No,
0: you okay, hello?
8: Hello?
0: Yes.
8: Hello?
0: Hello, hello, Nani.
8: Okay,
0: all right, hello.
9: An Steven Berigulu.
0: Ok. Steven Berigulu, poor twal ngato kenne. Hello. Hello.
10: Bama Luga.
0: Ok. Chuda bama tiyo Luga kucha. Hello.
10: Pizza ku.
0: All right. Hello. Hello. Hello.
11: Hello.
0: Mm. All right. A win you koba. Hello. Mm. Right. Hello. I never hear what call. Hello. Mm. All right. A win you koba. May I turn out of any line? Kakan. Right, hello.
12: Hello.
0: Mm.
12: I'm Robin. I'm from
0: Mad Dog. Okay, when you call Robin, I'm not okay. Hello.
13: Hello.
0: Mm.
13: Hello.
0: Yes, hello, King Ali.
13: Hello.
0: Hello, what are your children? Hello, King Ali.
13: Getting on.
0: At your bear, looking up.
13: Look out, Chen Isaac.
0: My queen.
13: At your meal.
0: All right, Isaac, when you call, hello. Okay, hello, King Ali. Hello? Isaac, we had Jimmy Ping to 12, but a year of petty win here. Right, record and then a man, your tear duong a petware win radio, where a gum team apart. Jelene, hello?
14: Hello?
0: Hmm.
14: Very dinner.
0: At your bed, Charlie.
14: Pick up with any star, girl.
0: Right, team na Mario, hello?
15: Hello?
0: Hmm. Right, hello. Yes. James McQueen.
16: Akule.
0: Akule, hello.
15: Hello?
0: Yes, please.
15: Hello, hello, Susan Betty.
0: McQueen.
15: Let up gay capaz.
0: Okay. Wait, what you mean, Jome Town? Not to Kennedy.
15: Afoya.
0: Afoya as well. Right, Tim Namangwen. Hello. Hello.
15: Hello.
0: Hmm.
15: Hello.
0: Okay, Puiba. All right, Beach. Hello.
17: Hello, sir.
0: Hmm.
17: Opo yes.
0: Opo na hana.
17: Opo ba kili yeba?
0: Mano look away.
17: Mano look away, Alex. No molo.
0: Opo wenye duani opo chungjo yam.
17: Opo ba gohi.
0: Amen, amen, gohi da.
17: Amen.
0: All right. Bichel, hello.
18: Oi, Patani.
0: Apo meta twa.
18: Apo zeri yakanda.
0: Hello, King Ani.
18: Yo, ke kai riksha dang.
0: Oi, de twal chin na mabiro, hello.
19: Hello.
0: Hmm.
19: Mantilo kermar is deba hai.
0: Oi, de twal boro, hello.
20: Hello.
0: Hmm.
20: Oi, bin program ba.
0: Apo meta twal na.
20: Okay, so la ti pachi tai go.
0: Right, number bongwen, hello.
20: Hello?
0: Yes, please.
20: Hello, kes.
0: Boy, the 12, we have gum team, a geeky, hello.
20: What?
0: Hmm.
20: That's a nice.
0: Boy, the 12, yes, the Kono team, Kisha, me, Dang, Joe, Amnesty, we have gum team, okay, a deck of Ken, hello. Yes, hello, King Ali.
21: Yes, I have a chill,
0: Roro. Boy, the 12, you want to make Kisha, hello.
21: Hello?
0: Hmm.
21: Okay,
0: to go major jubilee for you. Apo it is well, Tim.
21: Hello?
0: Yes, please.
21: Doctor, calling I am a junior at your Bulmog.
0: Apo it is well. Right, yes, okay, be one. Any name, loco, me, geeky, cado, any loco, joke, and need a loco pig, no. Joke, any carido, in locking on with radio, log, gido, pay, timo, ginoro, peda, do hamming, at all, can. 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
1: 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Ha ha. Tidong abe. Dua dungu.